0: brain, big chain. Look, you don't say nothing. I'm doing big things right now. Don't say nothing. Hold on.
1: How can I help you?
0: I like to trade that in right there. Ball. On all of them. Give him one.
2: Boss, that's big.
0: And get a rest to them.
2: Real big, boss. That's big.
0: Yeah.

0: the winner of the big award for the sixth consecutive year in a row, Manny Fresh. Come
1: on, you got it, baby. I'd like to thank everything big, biggest smalls, biggest size meals, big things, and good night.

0: Reagan administration and how...
1: The 93.
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3: The place some more music already.

As I mentioned near the close of the last record, this record you are now playing is another example of the completion backward principle. If you can possibly manage the time, please play both sides at one meeting.

I just want to lay next to you for a while. You look so beautiful tonight. Your eyes are so lovely. Your mouth is so sweet. A lot of people misunderstand me. That's because they don't know me at all. I just want to touch you and hold you. I need you. God, I need you. I love you so much.

mighty long time, but I'm here to tell you, there's something else. The afterworld. A world of never-ending happiness. You can always see the sun, day or night.

0: On a hot summer night, would you offer your throat to the wolf with the red roses?
1: Will he offer me his mouth?
0: Yes.
1: Will he offer me his teeth?
0: Yes.
1: Will he offer me his jaws?
0: Yes.
1: Will he offer me his hunger?
0: Yes.
1: Again, will he offer me his hunger?
0: Yes.
1: And will he starve without me?
0: Yes.
1: Then does he love me?
0: Yes.
1: Yes.
0: On a hot summer night, would you offer your throat to the wolf with the red roses?
1: Yes.
0: I bet you say that to all the boys.